0: better taste, better nutrition, better eggs. Carolyn and Dan. Yeah, they're trying to win their Earth, Wind & Fire Lionel Richie tickets, and they've got other tickets as well. It's stepping off in just a couple weeks, that big Bryan Adams and Pat Benatar tour. I'll get you in the mood for it, Carolyn and Dan, promise. One of Bryan's best is coming up for them, and whatever you'd like to add to, 877-909-1989. As we're back into the throwbacks and moments.
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3: Plan accordingly.
4: Tonight, clear with a low of 3 and a risk of frost. Tomorrow, sunny with a high of 18. Saturday, cloudy with a chance of showers and a high of 14. And Sunday, showers with a high of 16. Currently, it's 12.
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This is Natalie Imbruglia.

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0: 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I'm Tony the Reno, and Kimberly, happy birthday to you.
1: Oh, jeez.
0: Happy birthday to you. Happy birthday, dear Kimberly. Happy birthday to you. Yeah!
1: Yay, thank you.
0: I didn't expect to break into lounge singer quite like that, but for you.
1: Yes, that was awesome.
0: Hey, that's what we do when you're a member of Tony's birthday club. Kimberly is in the running for great prizes from Dunkin'. Getting this song on for her tonight, too. Kimberly, celebrate the holiday it is.

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I'm Tony Marino. Good vibes in the air tonight between Earth, Wind & Fire and Lionel Richie tickets, and now a throwback timeline. Send us back, way back to the early 80s. What do you say? Let's play together and make you a winner next.

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1: 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Dun, dun, dun, dun. All the glamour, all the glitz of primetime soap operas. First debuts on ABC, and we are watching Lean Cuisines, which I'm sure a couple of the Dynasty cast members were eating back in the day, even if they were kind of first come out. 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Queen David Bowie with that riff that gives and gives for years and years and years. Was the year 1981, 1982, or 1983? 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
0: Guess down. 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
6: Tonight, clear with a low of 3 and a risk of frost. Tomorrow, sunny with a high of 18. Saturday, cloudy with a chance of showers and a high of 14. And Sunday, showers with a high of 16. Currently, it's 12.

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0: And what year was it? All the glitz, all the glamour, all the drama. Dynasty debuts on ABC. It ushers in that era of the primetime soap opera. Lean Cuisines first released. I don't think those first ones in the microwave were oh so tasty. I don't know if they're oh so tasty now, but we've all tried one for sure through the years. And this song teams up Queen and David Bowie and gives us that iconic riff that the Vanilla Ice steals too. Because 1981

Twins, 102.7 WOW FM. I'm Tony Lorino. Why did we pick the Earth, Wind & Fire and Lionel Richie tour? Well, because it's not just a concert, it's a party. You could be there for the party. Your opportunity to win your tickets. Sing a song all night long, tour with both of them. Everything you need to do to win is next.

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And if you missed your winning song for Earth, Wind & Fire and Lionel Richie tickets, hang with us tonight. I got it again for you. About 40 minutes or so. Yeah.

0: Paul Rudd and Nick Jonas together is kind of a fading group of lounge acts and boy band singers trying to get that power ballad of the 80s style is perfect, you know, so perfectly. I think we've got a group that did that late 80s, early 90s, Mr. Big. We'll get to them in just a minute. We're going to have to put that on the list of movies to check out in the next couple weeks. Power ballad, huh? That power ballad we know and love from Mr. Big is next.
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6: Plan accordingly. Tonight, clear and a low of 3 with a risk of frost. Tomorrow, sunny with a high of 18. Saturday, cloudy with a chance of showers and a high of 14. And Sunday, showers with a high of 16. Currently, it's 11.
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Jason's 102.7 Wow FM. So when are you having the party over the holiday weekend, huh? You're like, Mike, he's actually starting the ribs tonight for tomorrow. So they're going to party tomorrow, maybe again, and just eat ribs all weekend on Saturday, Sunday, and into Monday. 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This one's all yours.

the first night of winning for Earth, Wind & Fire and Lionel Richie. And if you haven't heard the winning song that's going to get you in for that Sing a Song All Night Long tour, to see them both together, huge party, don't go anywhere. It's all yours next. Yes.

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I'm Tony Lorino. It's 1 hour, 1 year of hits in Class of 89. It means all you tonight as she emphasizes the S and the cold-hearted snake. Here's Paula Abdul.

0: class reunion is on.
1: I'm Tony Marino, class of 1989. It is all you tonight. It's the end of the decade, and Don Henley has a song we're about to enjoy together. I think it sums up the rise and fall, the ebbs and flows of all the craziness of relationships, especially in the 80s. But at the end, if it doesn't work, what are you looking for? Don sums it up with one word all so well, and that word, forgiveness. Dive into that, huh? And at the end, if it doesn't work out perfectly, you get that forgiveness. Things feel okay. The Heart of the Matter from Don and Class of 1989 hits to keep us going. Continue next.
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5: Plan accordingly.
6: Tonight clear with a low of 3. Tomorrow sunny with a high of 18. Saturday cloudy with a chance of showers and a high of 14. And Sunday showers with a high of 16. Currently it's 9.
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Didn't this woman have some of the most perfect hair of the 1980s and into the 90s? Blonde flowing locks. She should have had a shampoo commercial, huh? One of those VO5 ones. Taylor Dane's on for the class of 89.

FM. Oh, and if you've been listening tonight as we enjoy our Class of 89 late night class reunion for the Earth, Wind & Fire and Lionel Richie tickets, amazing tour, going to sound like one big party. The winning word, the winning song you need to do.

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Class of 1989, late night class reunion is on. I'm Tony DeReno. There are certain hairstyles and singers of those eras that just go hand in hand. This guy, it is in 1989 without his glorious mullet. He made it. He made the whole thing work, huh? Class of 89. Imagine that hair one more time. Richard Marx on the late night class reunion.

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5: Tonight, clear skies with a low around 2 and a risk of frost. Friday, mainly sunny with a high of 19. Saturday, cloudy with a chance of showers and a high of 15. Currently,

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0: 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Yeah, we love to say wow with some of the songs you just haven't heard in a long, long time. 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
5: Tonight, clear skies with a low of 9. Saturday, cloudy with a chance of showers and a high of 14. Sunday showers expected with a high of 16. Currently, it's 6.

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3: Tonight, clear skies with a low of 9. Saturday, cloudy with a chance of showers and a high of 14. Sunday, more showers expected with a high of 16. Currently, it's 4.

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0: Now my parents have a queen bed that they're famous for.
1: Oh, interesting.
0: They like a queen. Yeah. They like to cuddle. Why am I talking about my parents cuddling? I don't know. But my dad leaves both his feet dangling off the edge of the bed. I
1: so
0: do
1: you
0: know
1: say
0: that
1: dangling, but they're probably just straight out.
0: No, they are bent down and yeah, they're just straight out.
1: When
0: but
1: you
0: like
1: say dangling, I'm like, wait, so is it at the knees?
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2: Plan accordingly.
7: Tonight, clear skies with a low of 9. Saturday, cloudy with a chance of showers and a high of 14. Sunday, expecting showers and a high of 16. Currently, it's 4.

We know changing your car preset is stressful, so we wouldn't ask if it wasn't important. 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

0: When you are more physically tired, you are more honest. 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
1: oh, I could see that.
0: This is why people say that people are confessing things during late night.
1: Oh, yeah. Think about like when you were a kid and you had those late night sleepovers and you'd be like, hey, I have something to tell you. 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
2: Plan accordingly.
5: Tonight, clear skies with a low of 9. Saturday, cloudy with a chance of showers and a high of 14. Sunday, expecting showers and a high of 16. Currently, it's 3.
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6: Tonight, clear skies with a low of 9. Saturday, cloudy with a chance of showers and a high of 14. Sunday, rainy with a high of 16. Currently at 6.
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1: I'm Lorena Dixon, keeping you in the loop this morning. Local businesses took home some hardware at last night's Kingston Business Awards. Patrick Egbunanu of Infomanos won Business Person of the Year. He says the award comes as a bit of a surprise to him.
2: It's very surreal. I feel great, and I feel very appreciative and thankful. It's a privilege, and I feel very, I feel great.
1: The ceremony took place at the Isabel Bader Center for the Performing Arts last night, honoring the best in Kingston area businesses. Read more about this story at KingstonDaily.ca. People driving around CFB Kingston today should be aware of military personnel conducting training exercises. The Department of National Defense said in a news release that uniformed personnel will be carrying weapons during the exercises, but no live ammunition will be used. They say there's no risk to individuals in the training area. Correctional Service Canada says staff at Joyceville Institution seized contraband valued at nearly $197,000 back on May 15th. Items included drugs, tobacco, a weapon, and a cell phone. Officials say enhanced security measures and partnerships with police continue to help prevent contraband from entering federal correctional facilities. In sports, in the NHL, Montreal beat Carolina 6-2. Montreal leads a series 1-0. In Major League Baseball action, the Jays beat the Yankees 2-0. On to basketball, New York beat Cleveland 109-93. New York leads the series 2-0. A sad story out of NASCAR as driver Kyle Busch has died. He was only 41 and had recently been hospitalized with some sort of illness. The next time you're scrolling through your phone, visit KingstonDaily.ca and see what Kingston is talking about. 401 Traffic and Weather together next.
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5: Well, taking this first look at your drive on your Friday morning, I just did a first run through the traffic cameras, and 401 is fairly lightly traveled at this hour, not seeing any live lane issues or slowdowns if you are traveling the 401 eastbound or westbound between Belleville and Brockville. Your forecast, looking at a pretty nice day, sunshine, a little windy. We'll see gusts up to 40 kilometers an hour and the high reaching 18. Clear tonight, low drops down to 8. Tomorrow's going to start off mainly sunny. We do expect increasing clouds around lunchtime and a good chance of rain beginning late in the afternoon. Windy again tomorrow with gusts up to 50 kilometers an hour and the high reaching 17. 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
1: Good morning. I'm Lorena Dixon from the KingstonDaily.ca newsroom. Here's what's happening over the next 48 hours in the city. Starting in downtown Kingston tonight, art lovers are in for a late night treat as downtown Kingston galleries and art loving shops stay open until 10 for Art After Dark. This free self-guided art crawl features local artists, a few special surprises along the way, and even a chance to win $500 towards original artwork from participating galleries. It all starts at 7. Looking ahead to tomorrow, it's a morning of movement and community at Lake Ontario Park as Resolve Counseling Services Canada hosts its Walk for Wellness at 10 a.m. Also tomorrow, partners in Mission Food Bank is inviting the public to a special open house from 10 a.m. till 2 p.m. at 4 Harvey Street. And tomorrow morning, the City of Kingston Public Works is opening its doors from 9 a.m. till noon on Division Street. The open house will showcase vehicles, equipment, and hands-on demonstrations along with family-friendly activities. You can read more about what's happening in the city at KingstonDaily.ca. 401 Traffic and Weather together next.
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1: 401 traffic and weather together.
5: Well, with this check on your drive, it continues to be problem-free in the early going this morning. If you are on the 401 anywhere between Belleville and Brockville, not going to find any live lane issues or slowdowns eastbound or westbound. Your forecast for today, we're looking at sunshine to wrap up the week. A little windy this morning with gusts up to 40 kilometers an hour. The high reaching 18. Clear tonight, overnight low down to 8. Tomorrow's going to start off with sunshine. We'll see increasing clouds around lunchtime and then a pretty good chance of showers beginning late in the afternoon. Wind gusts up to 50 kilometers an hour tomorrow with the high reaching 17. 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
1: Good morning, I'm Lorena Dixon from the KingstonDaily.ca newsroom with what's good in Kingston. The Kingston Climate Summit returns June 3rd and 4th at St. Lawrence College as a two-day event focused on local climate solutions. 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
7: With this check on your drive, it does continue to be a problem-free commute this morning. Not seeing any live lane issues on the traffic cameras. Eastbound or westbound between Belleville and Brockville. Both directions currently moving at the speed limit. Your forecast for today, a nice sunny wrap to the week. A little windy this morning. We'll see gusts to 40 kilometers an hour. The high getting up to 18. Clear tonight, down to 8. Tomorrow's going to start off with sunshine. We'll see increasing clouds around lunchtime and then a pretty good chance of showers beginning late in the afternoon. Windy as well with gusts picking up to 50 kilometers an hour and the high reaching 17. Life's hectic. 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

0: 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Here's what you need to know.
1: I'm Lorena Dixon, keeping you in the loop this morning. Kingston's business community was front and center at the Isabel Bader Center for the Performing Arts. The Kingston Business Awards were handed out last night. One of the winners was Lionhearts for Nonprofit of the Year. And CEO Travis Blackmore says there were other nominees that were deserving of the award he won.
2: It shouldn't go overstated. The other organizations in that category do some incredible work here in Kingston. Again, just honored to even be nominated, but let alone win means a lot.
1: The event was put on by the Greater Kingston Chamber of Commerce. Read more about the winners at KingstonDaily.ca. Residents should not be alarmed if they hear weapons firing at CFB Kingston today. The Canadian Armed Forces are conducting training exercises at the base. They say uniformed personnel will be carrying weapons, but no live ammunition will be used, and there's no risk to individuals in the training area. South Frontenac firefighters are getting new gear to help tackle emergencies in rugged terrain. South Frontenac Fire and Rescue received nearly $50,000 from the Firehouse Subs Public Safety Foundation of Canada to buy 90 pairs of special firefighting boots. The fire chief says the boots will improve safety and mobility during rescues and wildfires in wooded areas, trails, and conservation lands across the township. In sports, in the NHL, Montreal beat Carolina 6-2. In baseball action, the Jays beat the Yankees again 2-0. On to basketball, New York beat Cleveland 109-93. And NASCAR driver Kyle Busch has died. This comes after his family announced early yesterday that he'd been hospitalized with an illness and would not compete in this weekend's race. He was 41. The next time you're scrolling through your phone, visit KingstonDaily.ca and see what Kingston is talking about. 401 Traffic and Weather together next.
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6: Well, taking another look at your drive, it does continue to be problem-free this morning. Not seeing any live lane issues on the traffic cameras. If you're traveling in either direction between Belleville and Brockville, traffic is moving at the speed limit. Your forecast for today, we are looking at sunshine to wrap up the week. A little windy this morning with the high reaching 18. Clear tonight, winds diminish, low drops down to 8. Tomorrow's going to start off mainly sunny. We'll see increasing clouds around lunchtime and then a pretty good chance of rain beginning in the late afternoon. Windy tomorrow with gusts up to 50 kilometers an hour and the high reaching 17. 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

0: 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What's happening around the city from the KingstonDaily.ca newsroom? 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
1: Good morning. I'm Lorena Dixon from the KingstonDaily.ca newsroom. Here's what's happening over the next 48 hours in the city. Starting in downtown Kingston tonight, art lovers are in for a late night treat as downtown Kingston galleries and art loving shops stay open until 10 for Art After Dark. This free self-guided art crawl features local artists, a few special surprises along the way, and even a chance to win $500 towards original artwork from participating galleries. It all starts at 7. Looking ahead to tomorrow, it's a morning of movement and community at Lake Ontario Park as Resolve Counseling Services Canada hosts its Walk for Wellness at 10 a.m. Also tomorrow, partners in Mission Food Bank is inviting the public to a special open house from 10 a.m. till 2 p.m. at 4 Harvey Street. And tomorrow morning, the City of Kingston Public Works is opening its doors from 9 a.m. till noon on Division Street. The open house will showcase vehicles, equipment, and hands-on demonstrations along with family-friendly activities. You can read more about what's happening in the city at KingstonDaily.ca. 401 Traffic and Weather together next.
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9: Well, taking another look at your drive, it is a pretty easy go on this Friday morning. Just did another run through the traffic cameras and not seeing any live lane issues or slowdowns eastbound or westbound on the 401 between Belleville and Brockville. Traffic is moving at the speed limit. Taking a look at your forecast, sunshine today, a little windy, gust of 40 kilometers an hour with a high of 18. Clear tonight, down to 8. Tomorrow's going to start off with sunshine. We'll see increasing clouds around the lunch hour, then a pretty good chance of rain beginning late in the afternoon. It's going to be windy again with gusts up to 50 kilometers an hour and the high reaching 17. 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
1: Good morning. I'm Lorena Dixon from the KingstonDaily.ca newsroom with What's Good in Kingston. The Kingston Climate Summit returns June 3rd and 4th at St. Lawrence College as a two-day event focused on local climate solutions under the theme Shaping Our Future Together. Astronaut Dr. Dave Williams will headline the Climate Summit, presenting Space on Earth, a Sustainable Future. 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
2: We're quite excited about our keynote speakers. It's Dr. Dave Williams, who's had a career as an astronaut, aquanaut, and emergency physician. And he's going to be speaking about climate action, resilience, and sustainability.
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6: Well, taking another look at your drive, I just did another run through the traffic cameras along the 401 and not seeing any live lane issues eastbound or westbound on the 401 between Belleville and Brockville. A little bit of volume building both directions through the greater Kingston area, but traffic continues to move at the speed limit. Your forecast for today, we're looking at sunshine, a little windy this morning, gusts up to about 40 kilometers an hour with the high reaching 18. Clear tonight, low drops down to 8 degrees. Tomorrow's going to start off mainly sunny. We'll see increasing clouds around lunchtime and a pretty good chance of rain developing late in the afternoon. Windy tomorrow with gusts up to 50 kilometers an hour and the high reaching 17. Life's hectic. 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
1: I'm Lorena Dixon, keeping you in the loop this morning. Local businesses took home some hardware at last night's Kingston Business Awards. Patrick Egbunanu of Infomanos won Business Person of the Year. He says the award comes as a bit of a surprise to him.
2: It's very surreal. I feel great, and I feel very appreciative and thankful. It's a privilege, and I feel great.
1: The ceremony took place at the Isabel Bader Center for the Performing Arts last night, honoring the best in Kingston area businesses. Read more about this story at kingstondaily.ca. People driving around CFB Kingston today should be aware of military personnel conducting training exercises. The Department of National Defense said in a news release that uniformed personnel will be carrying weapons during the exercises, but no live ammunition will be used. They say there's no risk to individuals in the training area. Correctional Service Canada says staff at Joyceville Institution seized contraband valued at nearly $197,000 back on May 15th. Items included drugs, tobacco, a weapon, and a cell phone. Officials say enhanced security measures and partnerships with police continue to help prevent contraband from entering federal correctional facilities. And now it's time for Playoff Fever. Here's Chris Soares.
3: Well, maybe we can finally put the rest versus rust debate to bed. At least for one night. The Montreal Canadiens rolled into Carolina and absolutely dominated the Hurricanes last night 6-2, handing Carolina its first loss of the postseason after an 8-0 start. And remember, the Canes were coming off 11 full days without a game. Meanwhile, Montreal keeps doing damage on the road, playing fast, sharp, and hungry. Sometimes rest heals you up, and sometimes it throws off your rhythm. Last night, it looked a whole lot more like rust than rest for Carolina. I'm Chris Soares. NHL Playoff Fever continues next at noon.
1: In Major League Baseball action, the Jays beat the Yankees 2-0. On to basketball, New York beat Cleveland 109-93. New York leads the series 2-0. A sad story out of NASCAR as driver Kyle Busch has died. He was only 41 and had recently been hospitalized with some sort of illness. The next time you're scrolling through your phone, visit kingstondaily.ca and see what Kingston is talking about. 401 Traffic and Weather together next.
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7: Taking another look at your drive, it continues to be a problem-free commute this morning. Not seeing any issues on the traffic cameras, eastbound or westbound between Belleville and Brockville. Both directions moving at the speed limit. Your forecast for today, we're looking at sunshine, a little windy, gusts up to 40 kilometers an hour this morning with a high reaching 18. Expected to be clear tonight with a low dropping down to 8. Tomorrow's going to start off with sunshine. We will see some increasing clouds around the lunch hour and a pretty good chance we see rain begin late in the day. Wind gusts are going to pick up late in the morning to 50 kilometers an hour with the high tomorrow reaching 17. 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
1: Good morning, I'm Lorena Dixon from the KingstonDaily.ca newsroom. Here's what's happening over the next 48 hours in the city. Starting in downtown Kingston tonight, art lovers are in for a late night treat as downtown Kingston galleries and art loving shops stay open until 10 for Art After Dark. This free self-guided art crawl features local artists, a few special surprises along the way, and even a chance to win $500 towards original artwork from participating galleries. It all starts at 7. Looking ahead to tomorrow, it's a morning of movement and community at Lake Ontario Park as Resolve Counseling Services Canada hosts its Walk for Wellness at 10 a.m. Also tomorrow, partners in Mission Food Bank is inviting the public to a special open house from 10 a.m. till 2 p.m. at 4 Harvey Street. And tomorrow morning, the City of Kingston Public Works is opening its doors from 9 a.m. till noon on Division Street. The open house will showcase vehicles, equipment, and hands-on demonstrations along with family-friendly activities. You can read more about what's happening in the city at KingstonDaily.ca. 401 Traffic and Weather together next.
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7: Well, as we take another look at your drive, it continues to be a worry-free commute this morning. No live lane issues showing up on the traffic cameras eastbound or westbound on the 401. If you're traveling between Belleville and Brockville, traffic continues to move at the speed limit. Your forecast, we got sunshine to wrap up the week. A little windy this morning. Gusts expected up to 40 kilometers an hour with the high reaching 18. Clear tonight. Temperature drops down to 8. Tomorrow's going to start off mainly sunny. We'll see increasing clouds around lunchtime and then a good chance of rain beginning late in the afternoon. Wind gust up to 50 kilometers an hour tomorrow as well, with the high reaching 17. 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

0: Rita Dixon from the KingstonDaily.ca newsroom with what's good in Kingston. Organizers say this year's Kingston Climate Summit will expand to a full two-day program focused on collaboration, partnerships, and practical climate solutions at St. Lawrence College. Julia Stroud outlines what to expect this year.
1: This year we've got a day and a half of speakers and workshops and the tours, which were really popular. We're glad to be able to offer those again. So we've been able to expand just the number of speakers, the workshops available, as well as continuing the popular tours.
0: Astronaut Dr. Dave Williams will headline the Climate Summit as the keynote speaker. 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

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The afterworld. A world of never-ending happiness. You can always see the sun. 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

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I'm Trinette. 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Art After Dark. 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
4: Plan accordingly.
5: Today, sunny with a high of 18. Tonight, clear with a low of 8. Tomorrow, mainly sunny with a high of 17 and a chance of rain later in the day. Sunday, cloudy with a high of 16 and a chance of showers. Currently, it's 14.
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Rolling Stones will release a new album, Foreign Tongues, July the 10th. 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

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You've been through home renos recently? We're in the midst of them right now. 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

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You know a kid that wants to go to camp? 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
5: Today, mainly sunny with a temperature of 14. Tonight, clear with a low of 3 and a risk of frost. Tomorrow, sunny with a high of 18. Saturday, cloudy with a chance of showers, high of 14. And Sunday, showers with a high of 16. Currently, it's 14.

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102.7 Wow FM, Don Henley, Boys of Summer. One of my favorite seasons in Kingston is certainly summertime, and that's because there's so much to see and do. And even heading into summertime, like, we've got Art After Dark happening tonight. The Montreal Street Vintage Market is happening this weekend as well. Then Spring Reverb right around the corner, and so much more in store for the summer. Princess Street Promenade, Kingston Buskers Rendezvous, all the info, downtownkingston.ca. 102.7 Wow FM.

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Kingston Sentinel's next game coming up on June the 6th for the men's team. 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

0: two different socks today. It's one of those days. So I rarely have that happen. But honestly, do you care? Even if I showed up to someone's house because one sock is black and one sock is white, am I going to get judged for that?
1: I mean, I wouldn't say anything.
0: All right, thank you.
1: Like, would you?
0: Who knows, man?
1: Oh.
0: Who knows?
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7: Today, sunny with a high of 18. Tonight, clear with a low of 8. Tomorrow, mainly sunny with a high of 17, then a chance of rain in the afternoon. Sunday, cloudy with a high of 16 and a chance of showers. And Monday, cloudy with a chance of showers, high of 20. Currently, it's 16.

102.7 WOW FM, Rick James, Super Freak. I'm Trinette. I didn't think about this stat until I read it and then thought, you know what? I do know a lot of twins or people who have had twins in the last few years. And apparently that's because a lot more twins are being born. The twinning rate increased by 1/3 since the 80s, up from 9 twins per 1,000 deliveries to 12. So about 1.6 million twins born each year throughout the world also means that one out of every 42 babies is a twin. Here's a stat for you. Are you a twin? Irish twins, I don't think that technically counts. I know a few of those too. Tom Petty, Running Down a Dream, Kingston's 102.7.

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I'm Trinette. 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
8: Today, partly cloudy and 17. Tonight, clear with a low of 8. Tomorrow, mainly sunny with a high of 17. Sunday, cloudy with a high of 16. And Monday, chance of showers and a high of 20. Currently, it's 16.
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102.7 Wow FM, your rhythmic sweet dreams. I'm Trinette, heading out of here. I want to wish you a fantastic weekend. I'll talk to you again on Monday. 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

Carlisle. Heaven is a place on earth on 102.7 WOW FM. At Sideshow, there's an Easter egg hidden in all Apple computer and iPhone advertising. I'll tell you about it after the cars on Things You Didn't Know Yesterday. It's just what I needed. 102.7 WOW FM.

0: Car is just what I needed. 102.7 WOW FM at Sideshow, and this is Things You Didn't Know Yesterday. The difference between Great Britain and the UK is that Great Britain is just England, Scotland, and Wales. The UK also includes Northern Ireland. Then if you want to include all of Ireland, you call it the British Isles. Yeah, that's not confusing at all.
1: If I travel back to 1969 and I was frozen in 1967, presumably I could go visit my frozen self. But if I'm still frozen in 1967, how could I have been unthawed in the 90s and traveled back to, oh no, I've gone cross-eyed.
0: Every Apple iPhone, iPad, and Mac computer shows the time as 9:41 a.m. in their ads. Apple picked that time because it's approximately when Steve Jobs would make his biggest announcement during their presentations. Jeez, I'm lucky to be doing anything productive by 9:41 a.m.
2: Well, I'm fine. 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
9: Today, mostly cloudy with a temperature around 18. Tonight, clear skies with a low of 8. Tomorrow, mainly sunny with a high of 17. Sunday, cloudy with a high of 16. And Monday, cloudy with a chance of showers and a high of 20. Currently, it's 18.
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Reaper, Blue Oyster Cult on 102.7 WOW FM at Sideshow. Today in Kingston at CFB doing some military training operations today. You may see some military personnel with weapons, but no live ammunition is going to be used for it. They did say, though, any pedestrians and vehicles entering onto the base going to be asked to present government ID. So a heads up, that's happening today in Kingston. Details, full story, kingstondaily.ca. 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

0: Don Henley, Dirty Laundry, Kingston's 102.7 Wow FM. It's Sideshow. I don't know if you have kids or not. I've got two young daughters right now coming up on, I don't even want to think about it, but coming up on teen years eventually. I have friends with teens, and I see the conversations they have. I see, and it is, I don't think I'm ready for teens.
1: Coming soon, the teens. They're always there.
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1: The teens.
2: How big does your friend want his earlobe to be?
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1: The teens. 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
0: Oh, I'm not ready for it. I got some time. I got a few years, but I'm trying to brace myself for the teen years. George Harrison, now Got My Mind Set on You, 102.7 Wow

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It's Sideshow tomorrow. Breast Cancer Action Kingston holding their fourth annual car wash at Petrie Ford. It's 10 a.m. till 2 p.m. All the proceeds go to helping those affected by breast cancer in our area. Rain or shine, 10 to 2 tomorrow. And so far, looks like mainly sunny tomorrow. There is a chance of rain later in the afternoon. Then again, that just helps them with the car washing. That is tomorrow from 10 till 2 at Petrie Ford for Breast Cancer Action Kingston. Toto now, Africa, Kingston's 102.7.

Def Leppard Photograph on 102.7 WOW FM at Sideshow. Got to tell you, my Facebook feed surprisingly quiet today after the Habs winning game one of the Eastern Conference Finals against the Hurricanes last night. 6-2, what a win, too. Montreal now leading the series 1-0. Golden Knights lead the Avalanche 1-0 in their series. That continues tonight with Game 2 in Colorado, 8 o'clock this evening. Phil Collins now in the air tonight. Kingston's 102.7, WOW FM.

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0: 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Here's what you need to know.
1: I'm Ken Hashizumi, keeping you in the loop this afternoon. Staff vigilance at Joyceville Institution led to the seizure of unauthorized items valued at approximately $196,000. Correctional Service Canada says the seizure included methamphetamine, marijuana products, tobacco, an edged weapon, and a cell phone. Officials continue urging the public to report suspicious activity through its anonymous tip line. Kingston's business community were front and center at the Isabel Bader Center for the Performing Arts. The Kingston Business Awards were handed out last night. One of the winners was Linehearts for Nonprofit of the Year. And CEO Travis Blackmore says there were other nominees that were deserving of the award he won.
2: It shouldn't go overstated. The other organizations in that category do some incredible work here in Kingston. Again, just honored to even be nominated, but let alone win means a lot.
1: The event was put on by the Greater Kingston Chamber of Commerce. Popular Napanee community yard sale is celebrating its 10th year this weekend. Linus Marie Weeks says the event has grown steadily since it first began.
3: Because it started out little. And I mean, the first year we thought, oh, great, we only made a few $100s, but it's been increasing. And with people retiring, they're downsizing. So they're giving us, because you know our money comes back into the community.
1: The sale runs tomorrow from 9 until 1 at 349 County Road 8 and will include household items, plants, and a bake table. It's time now for Playoff Fever, and here is Kennedy Freeman.
4: Road wins are always huge in the Stanley Cup playoffs, and the Vegas Golden Knights already have one in their pocket heading into Game 2 tonight in Colorado. Vegas took Game 1 by a score of 4-2 and now look to put even more pressure on the President's Trophy-winning Avalanche at Ball Arena tonight. And it's a similar story in the East, as the Montreal Canadiens and Carolina Hurricanes get set for Game 2 tomorrow night, with the Habs carrying a 1-0 series lead into Carolina. I'm Kennedy Freeman. Playoff Fever returns Monday morning at 8 o'clock.
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9: Traffic's running decently smoothly between Belleville and Brockville, both eastbound and westbound on the 401. There is going to be a minor slowdown just before Mallorytown due to some construction, so expect some delays there. Tonight, it's going to be clear skies, light winds, low of 8. Tomorrow, it's going to be mostly sunny with a 60% chance of rain in the afternoon, a high of 17 for the day. Tomorrow night, showers, low of 9. Sunday, it's going to be cloudy with a 60% chance of rain. 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

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Let's play a little game for 1 million Sideshow points and a crisp high five. Text me the answer to this question. What is making this sound? Oh, come on. 1 million Sideshow points. You know what it is, right? 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If you know what it is. You're not going to get it. 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I mean, come on. Try it. Why not? Van Halen, it's Jump. 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

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I was going to give out a million Sideshow points and a crisp high five to whoever could answer this question. 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Tracy says, my dryer when it's done. It does kind of sound like one of those chimes like a dryer would make when it's done. Someone said a kid playing a piano. No, you're getting closer, though. It is a kid's piano. It's actually one of those music play mats, you know, that they can just hit the thing, like for babies, that they can hit on the ground. But what's actually making the sound is a dog. He walks on it and then... Hang on. And then proceeds to drag his butt across it. Yeah, he's a natural butt-hoven. Ah! No, you shut up. That's funny. Fleetwood Mac, Don't Stop. Kingston's 102.7.

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6: If you're heading through Kingston, there is going to be some minor slowdowns just shortly around Sir John A. McDonald Boulevard going westbound. There is also going to be some major slowdowns just a little bit after Road 38 going westbound on the 401, so expect those. Tonight, it's going to be clear skies, light winds, low of 8. Tomorrow, it's going to be mostly sunny with a 60% chance of rain in the afternoon, a high of 17 for the day. Tomorrow night, showers, low of 9. Sunday, it's going to be cloudy with a 60% chance of rain. 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

It's Rod Stewart, Forever Young, 102.7 WOW FM at Sideshow. This is a question for the guys. Would you say that you have a great butt? Hey, listen, it's an honest question, and I'm asking for your help. Would you say that you have a great butt? I'll tell you why I'm asking this question, for your health. After the cars, you might think. Kingston's 102.7 WOW FM.

0: cars you might think. Kingston's 102.7 Wow FM at Sideshow. I asked a question. It's for the guys. Would you say that you have a great butt? You got a good rump on you? Well, Wall Street Journal published a feature, I think it was last weekend, about the secret to men's longevity is a great butt.
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and baby got back. It actually helps with mobility and fall prevention as you age. So the key to a longer life, guys, it's them butt cheeks. So quit working out. Start doing some squats. Queen, Bohemian Rhapsody, 102.7. Wow.

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1: Traffic's running smoothly between Belleville and Brockville. There is going to be some minor delays shortly after Road 38 going westbound, so expect some minor slowdowns over there. Tonight, it's going to be clear skies, light winds, low of 8. Tomorrow, it's going to be mostly sunny with a 60% chance of rain in the afternoon, a high of 17 for the day. Tomorrow night, showers, low of 9. Sunday, it's going to be cloudy with a 60% chance of rain. 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

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It's Sideshow. I got a question for you. If you were accused of a crime, would you want a human jury or an AI jury? 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

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It's Sideshow. One of the, I don't know how you feel about AI, but one of these sort of optimistic takes on artificial intelligence is that it will gladly take on a lot of the boring tasks that no one wants to do. But a lot of people are worried about it, you know, taking away jobs and stuff. But what about those boring things? What about jury duty? What if a really smart AI could take on jury duty instead of real people? I was reading a poll that asked more than 10,000 adults, if you were falsely accused of a crime and it went to trial, would you prefer the case be heard and decided by a human jury or an AI chatbot? Now, here's the thing. Good chunk of people, 75% of people said they would prefer to have a human jury of their peers. 7% voted that the AI chatbot would be the way to go. There was like 18% said they weren't sure. Millennial men, by the way, most likely to want AI over humans. I don't know, like I stopped trusting humans for a lot of things some time ago, but I'm not quite there on trusting AI with my like freedom. Just yet. I don't think I'm there yet. Plus, I can't put on the charm for AI, right? Give him a little wink and a smile. You know what I mean? That's how I like to think I'd get out of prison. Just to put on the old Sideshow charm. That'd work, right? Mike and the Mechanics, All I Need is a Miracle. Kingston's 102.7. Wow.

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It is Sideshow. Coming up, your local news and 401 traffic and weather together at 5 o'clock from the KingstonDaily.ca newsroom. And just after 5, confusing geography. Michael Jordan's millions and Easter eggs hidden in iPhone ads. And more on things you didn't know yesterday. Steve Miller Band now. Jet Airlines.

0: from the KingstonDaily.ca newsroom. Here's what you need to know.
1: I'm Ken Hashizumi, keeping you in the loop this afternoon. A funding boost is helping South Frontenac firefighters prepare for emergencies in hard-to-reach areas. South Frontenac Fire and Rescue have received a grant of nearly $50,000 from the Firehouse Subs Public Safety Foundation of Canada for 90 new technical rescue and wildland firefighting boots. Fire Chief Dan Blakeney says the specialized footwear will help crews respond safely and effectively during wildfires, rescues, and hazardous material incidents throughout the township. Makers at the Mill is adding a new Kids Craft Club and themed monthly events as the market returns for another summer season at the Babcock Mill in Odessa. Organizer Jennifer Collins says the families can enjoy live music, local vendors, tours, and special activities throughout the year.
2: We've got baking. We have anything that you can think of is going to be at this market. I'm hoping to get a few more vegetable vendors. I do offer free spaces for the farmers who come and commit to either weekly or bi-weekly.
1: The season ends October 18th with a Halloween-themed market featuring trick-or-treating and a visit from Jack Skellington. The Kingston Climate Summit returns June 3rd and 4th at St. Lawrence College as a two-day event focused on local climate solutions under the theme Shaping Our Future Together. Executive Director of Sustainable Kingston, Julia Stroud, explains the theme.
3: We kept that the same for a very specific reason, which is to show what has happened over the last year. Because sometimes if you keep changing the theme every year, you don't get a sense of forward momentum.
1: Organizers say the expanded summit will bring residents, students, and leaders together to share ideas and strengthen climate action across the community. Vegas takes a 1-0 lead in the NHL Western Conference Final into Game 2 in Colorado. Kitchener battles host Kelowna in the opening game of the Memorial Cup. The Blue Jays begin a weekend series against the Pirates at the Dome. Oklahoma City travels to San Antonio for Game 3 of the NBA Western Conference Final, which is tied at 1 win apiece. The next time you are scrolling through your phone, visit KingstonDaily.ca and see what Kingston is talking about. 401 traffic and weather together next.
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7: Traffic's running smoothly both eastbound and westbound between Brockville and Belleville. Tonight, it's going to be clear skies, light winds, low of 8. Tomorrow, it's going to be mostly sunny with a 60% chance of rain in the afternoon, a high of 17 for the day. Tomorrow night, showers, low of 9. Sunday, it's going to be cloudy with a 60% chance of rain. 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

Rock this town, the Stray Cats, on 102.7 WOW FM at Sideshow. Need a quick way to earn a buck? Well, Michael Jordan figured it out with a Nike endorsement. You'll be amazed to find out how much he still makes every year on his Nike endorsements. That and more on things you didn't know yesterday after the Stones.

0: Start Me Up, the Rolling Stones, 102.7 WOW FM. It is Sideshow, and this is Things You Didn't Know Yesterday. The difference between Great Britain and the UK is that Great Britain is just England, Scotland, and Wales. The UK also includes Northern Ireland. Then if you want to include all of Ireland, you call it the British Isles. Yeah, that's not confusing at all.
1: If I travel back to 1969 and I was frozen in 1967, presumably I could go visit my frozen self. But if I'm still frozen in 1967, how could I have been unthawed in the 90s and traveled back to, oh no, I've gone cross-eyed.
0: Every Apple iPhone, iPad, and Mac computer shows the time as 9:41 a.m. in their ads. Apple picked that time because it's approximately when Steve Jobs would make his biggest announcement during their presentations. Jeez, I'm lucky to be doing anything productive by 9:41 a.m.
2: Well, I'm fine. 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
0: 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Imagine retiring decades ago and still getting rich off of guys buying shoes to walk their dogs in.
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0: 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Wow.

0: I got logged out and locked out of the YouTube Kids app. Okay? For grown-ups only, solve this math problem. And I got it wrong. 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And I got that one wrong. And then it gave me a third one. And I got
1: I
0: swear to you.
1: What were the problems?
0: They were just multiplication. But one was like 3 times 2 plus something. And I was like, oh, that's that. And it's like, wrong. And so it locked me out.
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5: We've got some minor delays going eastbound shortly after Highway 137, so expect some minor slowdowns there. Otherwise, eastbound and westbound on the 401 is going smoothly. Tonight, it's going to be clear skies, light winds, low of 8. Tomorrow, it's going to be mostly sunny with a 60% chance of rain in the afternoon, a high of 17 for the day. Tomorrow night, showers, low of 9. Sunday, it's going to be cloudy with a 60% chance of rain. 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

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Congrats, Habs fans. Big game last night. Habs winning 6-2 over the Hurricanes, leading Carolina now 1-0 in their best-of-seven series in the Eastern Conference Final for the Stanley Cup. Golden Knights leading the Avalanche right now, 1-0 in their series. They play tonight at 8 o'clock in Colorado. Habs and Hurricanes are back at it in Carolina tomorrow night. A decisive win for the Habs last night, 6-2 over the Hurricanes. Sign of a good series for Habs fans, I think. Survivor now, Eye of the Tiger. 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

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It's Sideshow. There's been fear for generations that, you know, robots and machines are going to take our jobs. And we've seen it in certain industries. We've seen how AI is starting to affect certain people's jobs and, production lines and stuff. Robots starting to make clothes now, but you've got, soft, flexible fabrics. Kind of a challenge for robots, right? It's not like putting a car together with big pieces of steel and plastic and stuff. It's delicate. So now some companies are starting to use, they're getting rid of the sewing and using like adhesive to assemble shirts and stuff. Experts are saying, though, that the automation could actually bring clothing production back to Western countries, which could reduce waste and transportation emissions and things like that. I don't know. Like, I don't know about a robot making my clothes. I just want a robot to fold my laundry. That's what I want. I just want a robot to fold my clothes. Cheapest one I can find right now, though, is $8,000. So I guess I'm going to have to keep doing it the old fashioned way. Not taking that job from me. Joan Jett and the Blackhearts. I Love Rock and Roll. 102.7.

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1: Traffic's mostly running smooth between Brockville and Belleville. There is going to be a major slowdown shortly after Highway 137 on going eastbound, so expect some minor delays over there. Tonight, it's going to be clear skies, light winds, low of 8. Tomorrow, it's going to be mostly sunny with a 60% chance of rain in the afternoon, a high of 17 for the day. Tomorrow night, showers, low of 9. Sunday, it's going to be cloudy with a 60% chance of rain. 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

Brayden's from 102.7 WOW FM at Sideshow. Some training exercises happening today at CFB Kingston. You may see military personnel with carrying weapons. No live ammunition being used, though. There are details at KingstonDaily.ca. 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

You ain't seen nothing yet. Kingston's 102.7 Wow FM and Sideshow. This is awesome. I just found this on, came up on my Instagram feed. This is a video of a young woman playing. So she beatboxes, you know, with her mouth, and then she starts playing the flute while beatboxing. Beatboxing into the flute is probably my new favorite type of music. 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

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That is so cool. If anyone out there beatboxes, you gotta start learning the flute, because that is an unreal combination. ZZ Top now, Sharp Dressed Man, Kingston's 102.7. Wow.

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It is Sideshow on your Friday afternoon. My friends of the KingstonDaily.ca newsroom will keep you up to date with your local news and 401 traffic and weather together coming up at 6 o'clock. First, Huey Lewis in the news. I want a new drug. Kingston's 102.7.

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1: I'm Ken Hashizumi, keeping you in the loop this afternoon. Staff vigilance at Joyceville Institution led to the seizure of unauthorized items valued at approximately $196,000. Correctional Service Canada says the seizure included methamphetamine, marijuana products, tobacco, an edged weapon, and a cell phone. Officials continue urging the public to report suspicious activity through its anonymous tip line. Kingston's business community were front and center at the Isabel Bader Center for the Performing Arts. The Kingston Business Awards were handed out last night. One of the winners was Linehearts for Nonprofit of the Year, and CEO Travis Blackmore says there were other nominees that were deserving of the award he won.
2: It shouldn't go overstated. The other organizations in that category do some incredible work here in Kingston. Again, just honored to even be nominated, but let alone win means a lot.
1: The event was put on by the Greater Kingston Chamber of Commerce. A popular Napanee community yard sale is celebrating its 10th year this weekend. Lioness Marie Weeks says the event has grown steadily since it first began.
3: Because it started out little. And I mean, the first year we thought, oh, great, we only made a few $100s, but it's been increasing. And with people retiring, they're downsizing, so they're giving us, because now our money comes back into the community.
1: The sale runs tomorrow from 9 until 1 at 349 County Road 8 and will include household items, plants, and a bake table. Game 2 of the NHL Western Conference Final goes tonight in Denver. The Avalanche look to even up the best of 7 after dropping Game 1 to the Golden Knights on Wednesday. The Memorial Cup begins this evening in Kelowna. The host Rockets take on the OHL champion Kitchener Rangers. Kevin Gausman gets a start for the Blue Jays as they return home to play the Pirates in a weekend series. San Antonio welcomes Oklahoma City for Game 3 of the NBA Western Conference Final. That is tied at 1-1. The next time you are scrolling through your phone, visit KingstonDaily.ca and see what Kingston is talking about. 401 traffic and weather together next.
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6: The slowdown that was happening just after Highway 137 going eastbound has cleared up, so both eastbound and westbound on the 401 is running smoothly between Brockville and Belleville. Tonight, it's going to be clear skies, light winds, low of 8. Tomorrow, it's going to be mostly sunny with a 60% chance of rain in the afternoon, a high of 17 for the day. Tomorrow night, showers, low of 9. Sunday, it's going to be cloudy with a 60% chance of rain. Drivers in Kingston know that after hitting some of our worst potholes, the smartest thing they should do is have Auto Service Kingston perform their next oil change, as suspension inspections are always included with your oil changes. 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

0: Don't Bring Me Down on 102.7 WOW FM. It's Sideshow. I just read a story about three guys in Oklahoma arrested with stolen bongs. They burglarized a gas station. Dudes were all like 18, 19 years old. They were described as 18, 19, really long hair. So this is funny. Here's the police sergeant talking about how they just didn't seem to really know what they were doing.
1: We found them about a block away. They didn't make it very far. I don't know if they really had a plan put together or not.
0: They were stealing bongs. They didn't have a plan. I can guarantee you. If that's what they're stealing, I guarantee you there wasn't a plan. The plan was steal bongs. That was it. This is Aerosmith now. Dream On, Kingston's 102.7 WOW FM.

0: I got logged out and locked out of the YouTube Kids app, okay? For grown-ups only, solve this math problem, and I got it wrong. And then it gave me a new one, and I got that one wrong. And then it gave me a third one, and I got I swear to you.
1: What were the problems?
0: They were just multiplication, but one was like 3 times 2 plus something, and I was like, oh, that's that. And it's like, wrong. And so it locked me out.
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5: If you're heading eastbound on the 401, there is going to be a major delay as you're about to head into Brockville. Shortly after County 2 Road, there is going to be a slowdown. Otherwise, there is no traffic delays at this time. Tonight, it's going to be clear skies, light winds, low of 8. Tomorrow, it's going to be mostly sunny with a 60% chance of rain in the afternoon, a high of 17 for the day. Tomorrow night, showers, low of 9. Sunday, it's going to be cloudy with a 60% chance of rain. 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

0: Morris and Brown Eyed Girl on 102.7 Wow FM. It's Sideshow. I don't know if you have kids or not. I have two young daughters we've still got a few years, but it feels like, it scares me every time someone says, the teen years are just around the corner. I knew that when I was having daughters, I was eventually going to have teenage daughters, and that really freaks me out, man. I got friends who have teens, and I'm not ready for the teen years.
1: Coming soon, the teens. They're always there.
2: Why don't you go out and do something instead of just sitting around playing video games?
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2: 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You've been gone all day.
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1: The teens.
2: How big does your friend want his earlobe to be?
1: The teens.
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1: The teens. 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
0: 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If anyone has any advice for me, text me at 613-964-1027. 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
1: If you're heading eastbound on the 401, there is going to be a severe slowdown shortly after County 2 Road, just before Brockville, so expect some delays there. Otherwise, roads are clear going eastbound and westbound on the 401. Tonight, it's going to be clear skies, light winds, low of 8. Tomorrow, it's going to be mostly sunny with a 60% chance of rain in the afternoon, a high of 17 for the day. Tomorrow night, showers, low of 9. Sunday, it's going to be cloudy with a 60% chance of rain. Life's hectic. 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Stay on time and up to date with 401 traffic and weather together Monday morning starting at 6.
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Kenny Loggins and Footloose on 102.7 WOW FM at Sideshow. Congrats, Habs fans. What a game last night. 6-2 over the Carolina Hurricanes in Game 1 of the Eastern Conference Finals. They'll play again tomorrow night at 7. 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

See Miller Band in Swingtown on 102.7 WOW FM at Sideshow. I got to tell you, my Facebook feed surprisingly quiet today from Habs fans, considering they just won game one of the Eastern Conference Finals last night against the Carolina Hurricanes 6-2. Like, not just one, like one in fine form. So Montreal now leads the series 1-0. They will play tomorrow night at 7 for game two. The Golden Knights lead the Avalanche right now in their series 1-0. The Golden Knights and Avalanche are in Colorado tonight at 8 p.m. for game two of that series. But where are all the Habs fans at? Why is everyone so quiet today? What's going on? Not Leafs fans. Just trying not to get too optimistic, I suppose. It's the Sticks now on WOW FM.

August 25th, Bryan Adams will be in town. The Roll with the Punches tour at Slush Puppy Place. It is Sideshow. That about does it for me tonight. I'm out of here. Have yourself a fantastic evening, and I'll talk to you later. Tony Lorino is in next with Throwback Nation. 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Have a great night and a great weekend. 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
0: And if you'd like to see them, the Sing a Song All Night Long tour stepping off in a matter of weeks. Tonight's song to enter and win, this one from Earth, Wind & Fire, September. 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
5: Plan accordingly.
6: Tonight clear with a low of 8. Tomorrow mainly sunny with a high of 17. Sunday cloudy with a chance of showers and a high of 16. And Monday cloudy with a chance of showers and a high of 20. Currently it's 19.
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